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1: 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That's the Friday Roots Break, every Friday from noon until 2, only here on 89.1 WEMU.

take me to the place once. I hate to see my bummer bee leave home.

89.1 WEMU and the Sunday Best, Bria Skonberg. She is marvelous. Her new album, Brass, is a typical mix of her own originals and some interesting and inventive reinventions, covers as well. And she does a lot more playing than singing on this album, so maybe a bit divergent there. And that was a instrumental original from Bria, Dolly Jones. Isn't that pretty? Really excellent music from Bria Skonberg, who just continues to put out great albums. She is truly special and really leading the way in the music today. I love playing her album on the Sunday Best, Brass, from Bria Skonberg. Sweet Meg before that. This is another very strong new album. We've heard it once this morning. Actually, I guess twice now. It was the second selection. Isn't that a pretty harmonized version of I Don't Want to Set the World on Fire? Massive Negroni, the title of this brand spanking new album. And I think we'll have time to sample it one more time during 12 p.m. today. Before Sweet Meg and Bria, those two new tracks, we went way back into the 1940s and 30s for music from Peggy Lee and June Christie. Peggy Lee with You Brought a New Kind of Love to Me and Them Their Eyes. June Christie with This Is Romance. Those are both the Capitol transcription recordings from both artists, spanning the second half of the 1940s. And then before that, it was Billie Holiday twice. 1-2 Button Your Shoe and Easy to Love with Teddy Wilson and Company. We got about 20 minutes to go, a little less than that, in front of a news check-in at 12. And then the Grooveyard takes over another hour away. We got another hour of the Sunday Best. Sorry, my brain skipped ahead a little bit. We've got

89.1 WEMU. That is the beautiful song written by Thad Jones called A Child Is Born. And it is performed by the Oscar Peterson Trio and this great group called The Singers Unlimited. It's from a record they did together called In Tune. A Child Is Born, which for many of us is the beginning of motherhood. And so this one's going out to my son, Jacob. This was also just kind of the theme music when he was born 24 years ago. Brad Meldow ahead of that with a cover of the Beatles tune, Your Mother Should Know. And a quick hello to Kevin, who's tuning in from Minneapolis and enjoyed that. Thanks, Kevin. And from Nat King Cole and the trio, My Mother Told Me. Yeah, it's Mother's Day. Yeah, we're playing music referencing mothers. And yeah, this is your community NPR station, WEMU. Funding for WEMU programs comes from you, our listeners. So we've got more songs referencing mothers, or in a particular case here, a song that my mother loves. So we'll stay tuned for some Nina Simone later on. Then also we're kind of gearing up here for the 100th anniversary of Miles Davis's birth. That's coming up on May 26th. Of course, all year round, we'll be celebrating Miles Davis. And then in September, it's the 100th anniversary of the birth of one John Coltrane. So all kinds of opportunities for cross-promotion as well, because the two of them did amazing work together. Up next, we've got Ella Fitzgerald with the brother of the guy who wrote A Child Is Born. Instead of Hank Jones, instead of Thad Jones, we'll hear Hank Jones playing the piano with Ray Brown playing the bass. Ray Brown was married to Ella Fitzgerald at the time. We'll hear Old Mother Hubbard. We'll hear from Rodney Whitaker, the great bassist who is leading an incredible jazz program at Michigan State University. We'll hear A Mother's Cry. Then Les McCann. And it's really only a passing reference to mothers in that song, but listen for Les McCann from his record, How's Your Mother? And B.B. King with Nobody Loves Me But My Mother. All kinds of music just referencing the impact that moms can have on our lives. Here's Ella on 89.1 WEMU.

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I'd rather have..."

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1: Always a good idea, anytime, should the spirit move you. That was Sugar Ray Norcia and the Blue Tones and the Little Green Talking Frog. I like that tune. Little Green Talking Frog. Sugar Ray Norcia, one-time vocalist for the Roomful of Blues band. They've been practically running a finishing school of jump blues vocalists there at that outfit over the last 50 years or so. Sugar Ray, one of the best, in my humble opinion. In front of Sugar Ray Norcia, we heard from Little Ed and the Blues Imperials from their latest. It's called Slideways. And we heard the one called, and we have to check inside here, One Foot on the Brake, One Foot on the Gas. Little Ed and the Blues Imperials. And we started off with Sun Seals from Live Spontaneous Combustion. The great Sun Seals, Chicago guitar player and mentor to an awful lot of up-and-coming blues folks on the scene, even after he was suffering debilitation from diabetes. He hung right in there till the very end. Crying for My Baby, the great Howlin' Wolf tune from Sun Seals on the Big City Blues Cruise, 89.1 WEMU. That's us. I'm Joe Taboni, your host, and here with you until 7 o'clock this evening. And coming up at 7 o'clock, it's the Mountain Stage, live performance radio from the Mountain State of West Virginia. 2 hours of carefully recorded, beautifully recorded, and carefully chosen live music. We'll see what they're up to this evening when 7 o'clock rolls around. Followed at 9 by Jazz Night in America, Christian McBride with stories and sounds from the jazz world. Overnight, we've got more jazz from Pub Jazz. And tomorrow morning at 5 a.m., it's NPR's Morning Edition news and information from the NPR news team and the WEMU news team. Local host David Fair will be in with an update on what's happening in the Southeast Michigan community, including the regular Monday feature, Washtenaw United. So keep it right here, 89.1, that's us. And we'll try and do you right in the meantime. In the meantime, we should tell you that funding for WEMU programs comes from you, our listeners. And we couldn't do it without you, so thank you. Thank you very much. Let's get back to it with something from Kim Wilson. And Kim Wilson's latest is called Slow Burn. And let's see now. Just what have we got here? Oh, look. No.

0: That's Billy Branch on the Big City Blues Cruise, 89.1 WEMU. Billy Branch and the Sons of Blues from their Roots and Branches tribute to the songs of Little Walter. And I think we just had Little Walter as a blues birthday, if I'm not mistaken. This time, we listened to Billy and Company with the classic Just Your Fool. I think Billy Branch took home his second Blues Music Award in a row for Best Harmonica Player just recently, if I'm not mistaken. Congratulations to Billy Branch. In front of Billy Branch, we heard from Sister Monica, Sister Monica Parker, and I've Been Bamboozled, talking about being a fool. I've Been Bamboozled from Sister Monica's, I guess this one was just called Sister Monica, on her own Mo Muscle Records label out of San Francisco, California. Sister Monica has left the building, but she's put out some great records in the meantime, as well as being a formidable presence on the scene with her record label and other things she got up to. Sister Monica, I've Been Bamboozled. In front of Sister Monica, we heard from Jimmy Vaughn, the older brother from Plays Blues, Ballads, and Favorites on the Shout Factory label. We heard the one called How Can You Be So Mean? Jimmy Vaughn. And we started off with Kim Wilson. Jimmy Vaughn and Kim Wilson were running mates in the Fabulous Thunderbirds back at the beginning of that outfit. Kim still campaigns the band in some sort of fashion some of the time. This one is out on his own name on NC Records and features sessions from 2014 and 2020, previously unreleased when this one was loosed on the public back last December. Keep Our Business to Yourself from Kim Wilson's Slow Burn. 5:40 in the afternoon, sneaking up on 6 o'clock. It's the Big City Blues Cruise. And time to check the weather. Looks like a little frost in the forecast for this evening. Patchy frost is suggested. And a low around 38 degrees with breezy conditions mostly overnight. Monday, we're looking for sunny skies and a high near 58. Tuesday, let's see, frost again in the forecast for Monday. So you eager beavers out there who've already got the tender plants in, ignoring the Memorial Day admonitions, well, you're going to have to take some action tonight and make sure you cover them up a little bit. Looks like tomorrow night, too. Tuesday, we're looking for a chance of showers in the afternoon and a high of 63. Wednesday, pretty much the same deal. Showers overnight and then into Wednesday in the morning. Sunny skies and a high near 62 for Wednesday. Thursday, simply sunny skies. I like the sound of that. And a high near 64. We'll check the weekend next time around. In the meantime, though, we want to, let's see, what do we want to do here? We've got a message to play for you, and we'll be right back. We've got some Keb Mo coming up right after this.
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